0: Rod Stewart. Tonight's the night. Madonna. Like a virgin. Hey. Elton John. 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
12: If you liked the weather the last couple of days, you'll love the forecast to kick off the weekend. Tonight, mostly clear and quiet with mild temperatures and lows dipping into the low 60s. For Saturday, another beautiful late summer day with a mix of sun and clouds and highs topping out in the mid 80s. But come Sunday, we'll be dialing up the heat with highs in the low 90s along with mostly sunny skies. And by Monday, hotter still, with highs near 94, but the heat index values hovering around 100. With your News Channel 20 Storm Team forecast, I'm Chippa Rogers, Cheryl Lemke.

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15: If you like the weather the last couple of days, you'll love the forecast to kick off the weekend. Tonight, mostly clear and quiet with mild temperatures and lows dipping into low 60s. For Saturday, another beautiful late summer day with a mix of sun and clouds and highs topping out in the mid 80s. But come Sunday, we'll be dialing up the heat with highs in the low 90s, along with mostly sunny skies. And by Monday, hotter still, with highs near 94, but the heat index values hovering around 100. With your News Channel 20 Storm Team forecast, I'm Chip Rogers, Cheryl Lemke.

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8: If you liked the weather the last couple of days, you'll love the forecast to kick off the weekend. Tonight, mostly clear and quiet with mild temperatures and lows dipping into low 60s. For Saturday, another beautiful late summer day with a mix of sun and clouds and highs topping out in the mid 80s. But come Sunday, we'll be dialing up the heat with highs in the low 90s along with mostly sunny skies. And by Monday, hotter still with highs near 94, but the heat index values hovering around 100. With your News Channel 20 Storm Team forecast, I'm Chip Rogers, Cheryl Lemke.

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13: If you liked the weather the last couple of days, you'll love the forecast to kick off the weekend. Tonight, mostly clear and quiet with mild temperatures and lows dipping into low 60s. For Saturday, another beautiful late summer day with a mix of sun and clouds and highs topping out in the mid-80s. But come Sunday, we'll be dialing up the heat with highs in the low 90s along with mostly sunny skies. And by Monday, hotter still with highs near 94, but the heat index values hovering around 100. With your News Channel 20 Storm Team forecast, I'm Chip Rogers, Cheryl Lemke.

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5: 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Wake up. 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You're

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10: If you liked the weather the last couple of days, you'll love the forecast to kick off the weekend. Tonight, mostly clear and quiet with mild temperatures and lows dipping into the low 60s. For Saturday, another beautiful late summer day with a mix of sun and clouds and highs topping out in the mid 80s. But come Sunday, we'll be dialing up the heat with highs in the low 90s, along with mostly sunny skies. And by Monday, hotter still, with highs near 94, but the heat index values hovering around 100. With your News Channel 20 Storm Team forecast, I'm Chip Rogers, Cheryl Lemke.

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0: Okay, so what do you get when you put a bunch of cheerleaders on the radio and ask them basic questions about their fellow cheermates? 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
1: That's right. 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So that's taking all the way up till about Thanksgiving. That's a little extra money to get your early Christmas shopping done. Plus, they say the Fed say the rates are going to go up, so that 0% not going to last very long. So take advantage of the 0% while it lasts. All kinds of great cars right here at Green Hyundai. 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Very stylish. 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They will take care of you. 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
1: Yeah, that's right. We are checking back in once again over at Green Hyundai, just off of Stanford Avenue. 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Get out here to Green Hyundai. They got 0%. If you're looking for 0%, this is the place you got to stop on by. 0% on the popular models out here like Sonatas, Elantras, and a whole lot more. 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Plus, they say the Fed say the rates are going to go up. So that 0%, not going to last very long. 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So stop by, take that test drive, get yourself out of that vehicle that you're just not loving anymore. You're going to love a Hyundai right here at Green Hyundai. 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

0: Oh, we got to celebrate this, especially if you're a lover of lemonade. 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Okay.
1: I do love lemonade. It's my favorite.
0: Well, there you go. And you'll like to know this. 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
1: Yeah, you need a big truck. 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
0: And not that I'm in the habit of giving cooking tips or anything, okay? 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But I will say this. 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
0: I don't know anything I wouldn't do that to. We're on West Wabash. 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
8: 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Hi, this is Jim Kroll, General Manager of S&K Buick GMC. 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We set the bar and will continue to keep it high. 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